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Alderino Respighi's Fountains of Rome, performed there by the Cincinnati Symphony Orchestra. The music you love here on All Classical Radio is brought to you in part by support from the Amadeus Chamber Orchestra, presenting a concert with all three winners of their annual youth competition. The ensemble will be joined by violinist Alexander Zhu, cellist Emily Su, and saxophonist Jacob Peisner. It's open to the public

May 6th at PSU's Lincoln Recital Hall. Reservations are at amadeuspdx.org. Well, I guess we're staying in Italy today. I've got a tone poem by Richard Strauss inspired by a trip to Italy he took in 1886. This is From Italy by Richard Strauss, performed by the Cleveland Orchestra.

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1: This is the Composer's Datebook for May 3rd. I'm John Burge. Today marks the anniversary of the first performance of the best-known work by Swiss-born American composer Ernest Bloch, whose Hebrew Rhapsody, Shlomo, for cello and orchestra, premiered at Carnegie Hall on today's date in 1917. Shlomo is a meditation on the book of Ecclesiastes, which describes King Solomon reflecting sadly on the vanity of human endeavor, Shlomo being the Hebrew pronunciation of Solomon. Shlomo premiered just a year after Bloch came to the United States. In America, Bloch found encouragement and remarkable acceptance of his music. Shlomo was premiered at an all-Bloch concert at Carnegie Hall, arranged by the Society of the Friends of Music, with the Philadelphia Orchestra's principal cello, Hans Kindler, as soloist. Shlomo was originally written with the Russian cellist, Serge Alexander Baryansky, in mind, and was dedicated to him and his wife. But it was not until a concert in Rome in 1933, a fateful year for the Jews of Europe, that Bloch got to conduct the work with Baryansky as soloist. Despite his success in America, Bloch tried to resume his career in Europe in the 1930s, but discouraged by the rise of anti-Semitism and the threats of war, he returned to America for good in 1938. Composer's Datebook is produced by APM, American Public Media, in conjunction with the American Composers Forum, reminding you that all music was once new.

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May 9th and 10th at Portland's Arlene Schnitzer Concert Hall. Tickets are at orsymphony.org. Okay, it's just after 6 p.m., and I've got this performance of an arrangement by Tabea Zimmermann of Robert Schumann's Three Romances. She's playing viola here, joined by pianist Javier Perianas.

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All right, now I've got a performance of Luigi Boccherini's Guitar Quintet No. 4 in D. Guitar performance here by Pepe Romero. He's joined by the Academy of St. Martin in the Fields Chamber Ensemble, and most importantly, a castanets performance by Tristan Frye.

Great guitar performance there by Pepe Romero and a castanets performance by Tristan Fry. They were joined by the Academy of St. Martin in the Fields Chamber Ensemble for that guitar quintet in D by Luigi Boccherini. Now here's Franz Schubert's Symphony No. 3 in D major. He wrote it in 1815 when he was just 18 years old and still studying with Antonio Salieri. Schubert actually never heard this symphony performed in public. The work was published posthumously, and the first performance didn't take place until 1881. Here's a performance that took place just a little later by the Vienna Philharmonic with Carlos Kleiber conducting.

0: a recording of Franz Schubert's Symphony No. 3 in D major. We heard the Vienna Philharmonic, led by conductor Carlos Kleiber.
1: Hi, I'm John Pittman. 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
2: 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And that's exactly who she is.
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0: And now, to contrast with that symphony, I've got this beautiful art song that Schubert wrote in the year before his death in 1827. It's called Song in the Country. Here's a performance by baritone Matthias Gerne and pianist Helmut Deutsch.

Baritone Matthias Gerne and pianist Elmut Deutsch performing Franz Schubert's Song in the Country. I'm Dylan Bodnarek. Thanks for tuning in. This is All Classical Radio. We're broadcasting from the heart of Portland, Oregon at KQAC Portland 89.9, KQOC Glen Eden Beach 88.1, KQMI Manzanita 88.9, KQHR The Dalles and Hood River 88.1 and 96.3, KSLC McMinnville 90.3, K239 BP Corvallis 95.7. 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All right, it is just after 7 p.m. here in Portland, Oregon, and I've got this overture from Carl Nielsen's Masquerade. Andrew Davis conducts the BBC Symphony Orchestra.

The overture from Carl Nielsen's Masquerade. It was the BBC Symphony Orchestra, led by conductor Andrew Davis. 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All right, now I've got this great symphony by Sergei Prokofiev. This is his Symphony No. 6 in E-flat minor, performed here by the Royal Scottish Orchestra with Nemijärvi conducting.

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Niemeyerwy leading the Royal Scottish Orchestra in their performance of Prokofiev's Symphony No. 6 in E-flat minor. We receive support from the Portland Choir and Orchestra. They welcome internationally acclaimed cellist Carter Bray in a performance called Prairie Fire, an American Frontier Rhapsody. The program includes traditional American folk songs and hymns, as well as original compositions by Carter Bray. Friday and Saturday, May 15th and 16th at Rolling Hills Community Church in Tualatin. Tickets are at musicinportland.org. All right, now how about this Symphony No. 1 in E-flat by Wolfgang Amadeus Mozart, performed here by the Danish National Chamber Orchestra.

The Danish National Chamber Orchestra performing Mozart's Symphony No. 1 in E-flat. 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Starting our 8 o'clock hour with these 16 waltzes for piano by Johannes Brahms. A piano four hands performance here from Alessio Bax and Lucille Chung.

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16 Waltzes for Piano by Johannes Brahms. It was a piano four hands performance from Alessio Bax and Lucille Chung. We're supported by the Tilikum Chamber Orchestra, presenting Fresh Identities. It's a program of orchestral works that have undergone transformations. They'll perform pieces including Ravel's Pavane for a Dead Princess and his Mother Goose Suite, originally written for piano, plus a symphony by Carl Friedrich Abel, long misattributed to Mozart, and more. Saturday, May 9th in Lake Oswego. Tickets and information are at tilikumchamberorchestra.com. All right, from Brahms to Mendelssohn, here's this string quartet in E-flat from 1823, performed here by the Emerson String Quartet.

0: The Emerson String Quartet, performing Felix Mendelssohn's String Quartet in E-flat.
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0: In response to a commission by the Royal Philharmonic Society, Hubert Parry wrote his Symphonic Variations in E minor in 1897, and he conducted the premiere in London that same year. I've got a performance now by the London Philharmonic Orchestra, conducted here by Matthias Baumert.

Symphonic Variations by Hubert Parry, performed by the London Philharmonic. The conductor was Matthias Bamert. Hello, I'm John Burke. Coming up in just a minute, a symphony, number 48, by Joseph Haydn. 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KQMI Manzanita, 88.9, KQHR The Dalles and Hood River, 88.1 and 96.3. 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Haydn Symphony No. 48, known as the Maria Theresa Symphony, played for us now by the Orpheus Chamber Orchestra.

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the Maria Theresa Symphony. Here's of Haydn's Symphony No. 48, played for us this evening by the Orpheus Chamber Orchestra. 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

pianist Paul Lewis with Schubert's Moment Musical No. 4. This is All Classical Radio. Thanks for listening. I've got Beethoven's Piano Concerto No. 4, now performed by the Boston Symphony Orchestra under the direction of Eric Leinsdorf. The pianist is Arthur Rubinstein.

Pianist Arthur Rubinstein with Beethoven's Concerto No. 4. Eric Leinsdorf, the conductor leading the Boston Symphony Orchestra. I'm John Burke, and this is All Classical Radio, serving the music to people around our region at KQAC Portland, 89.9, KQMI Manzanita, 88.9, KQOC Glen Eden Beach, 88.1, KQHR The Dalles and Hood River, 88.1 and 96.3. KSLC McMinnville, 90.3, K239 BP Corvallis, 95.7, and we're streaming at allclassical.org as well as on our mobile app. We're supported by listener contributions and by a grant from the Joyce N. Furman Memorial Trust, celebrating a lifetime of giving to children, education, and the arts.

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Edward Elgar's Nursery Suite, played by the English Symphony Orchestra with William Boughton conducting. Thanks for being there. 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

All Classical Radio with pianist Angela Hewitt, performing a prelude and fugue by Bach. And before that, it was the Andante movement from a trio by Brahms, performed by clarinetist Jonathan Kohler, cellist Julia Bruskin, and pianist Donna Kwong.

Debussy's Springtime, performed by the Montreal Symphony Orchestra with Charles Dutoit conducting. I'm John Burke. 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

Idyll for Violin and Piano by Ignaz Waghalter. Ermina Trinkos, the violinist, and George Latabidze, the pianist. Before that, Andante Gracioso and Capriccioso by Robert Fuchs, performed by the Cologne Chamber Orchestra under the direction of Christian Ludwig. 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Thanks for being there.

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William Boughton, the conductor leading the English String Orchestra.

pianist Lars Vogt with an adagio by Mozart. And before that, the Ataca Quartet with Solo e Pensoso by Luca Marenzio. I'm John Burke, and this is All Classical Radio, serving communities around the area at KQAC Portland, 89.9, KQOC Glen Eden Beach, 88.1, KQMI Manzanita, 88.9, KQHR The Dalles and Hood River, 88.1 and 96.3. 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K239 BP Corvallis, 95.7. 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

The Andante Movement from the Piano Quartet No. 3 by Johannes Brahms. The pianist was Harold Gray, the violinist Carol Sindel, Toby Appel, the violist, and the cellist was Hamilton Chaffetz. 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Thanks for being there.

The Oregon Guitar Quartet on All Classical Radio. They were performing the Brian Johansson arrangement of Shenandoah. And before that, a Concerto Grosso by Charles Avison, played by the Academy of St. Martin in the Fields.

Harpist Colleen Marie Orliac performing Juan by Chia Yu. And before that, the ensemble Lucky Budelli with the Adagio movement from the second string quintet by Felix Mendelssohn. I'm John Burke, and this is All Classical Radio. 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

Adagio Movement from Mozart's String Quintet No. 4. The Mellows Quartet and violist Franz Beyer performing. Before that, pianist Eric Liu with a Barcarolle by Chopin. 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Thanks for hanging out.

Five pieces for string orchestra by Heino Ellar on All Classical Radio. Nimi Järvi, the conductor, leading the Scottish National Orchestra.

Haydn's Symphony No. 28. Christopher Hogwood conducted the Academy of Ancient Music tonight on Listener Supported All Classical Radio, bringing you companionship, healing, and joy through music at KQAC Portland 89.9, KQOC Glen Eden Beach 88.1, KQMI Manzanita 88.9. 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Well, I'm Kate Remington, sitting in for Leb, and it's nice to be keeping you company. This is my favorite of the three preludes for piano by Gershwin. You can really hear how much he was inspired by the blues. This arrangement is by Yasha Heifetz, and we'll hear Yo-Yo Ma and pianist Jeffrey Kahane.

Yo-Yo Ma and Jeffrey Kahane performing that second prelude by George Gershwin tonight on All Classical Radio. In a little while, we'll hear what Brahms did with a theme from one of Handel's keyboard suites. Here's a brief work for piano and orchestra by Dora Pejcevich, her fantasy concertante, fantasy with a PH. We'll hear pianist Martina Filiak and the Weimar State Orchestra.

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The Fantasy Concertante by Dora Pejcevich with pianist Martina Filiak and the Weimar State Orchestra conducted by Ivan Rapusik on listener-supported All Classical Radio. I'm Kate Remington, keeping you company tonight, filling in for Leb. French composer Louise Farrenc was an important enough figure that the New York Times printed an obituary for her in 1875. After that, though, her music basically disappeared, and it's only being rediscovered now. This is her second symphony from the 1840s with Johannes Goritzky conducting the North German Radio Philharmonic.

The Second Symphony by 19th century French composer Louis Ferranc. Johannes Goritzky conducted the North German Radio Philharmonic right here on listener-supported All Classical Radio. Andrea Gabrielli and his nephew, Giovanni, figured out a really clever way of kind of using the long delay, the echo, in St. Mark's Cathedral in Venice. They would write in their own echoes, and we'll hear Giovanni Gabrielli's Canzone in double echo with the Canadian Brass, the New York Philharmonic, and Boston Symphony Orchestra Brass.

Well, I don't know if music of either Gabrielli is still performed at St. Mark's in Venice, but it must be just an incredible experience to hear it in that space. Tonight on All Classical Radio, we heard Giovanni Gabrielli's Canzone in a double echo with three brass ensembles, the Canadian Brass and the ensembles of the New York Philharmonic and Boston Symphony Orchestra. 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I'm Kate Remington, keeping you company tonight, sitting in for Leb.

Isabella Faust was the violinist in that performance of a sonata by Bach tonight on All Classical Radio. Just like Bartok, Miklos Rosa was very proud of his Hungarian heritage and found a gold mine of inspiration in Hungarian folk melodies. This is Rosa's Variations on a Hungarian Peasant Song with violinist Patrick Savage and pianist Martin Cousin.

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Hungarian composer Miklos Rosa basically had a whole second career as a very successful film composer. But before that, he wrote concert music. And tonight on All Classical Radio, we heard his variations on a Hungarian peasant song. Brahms picked out a theme by Handel. It's from the first keyboard suite, and he wrote a set of 25 variations on it and tacked on a fugue for good measure. We'll hear a version that was orchestrated by Edmund Robra tonight, with Neeme Järvi conducting the London Symphony Orchestra.

Well, you really get to know a theme inside out when you write variations on it. And Brahms wrote 25 variations on this theme by Handel and included a fugue, too. Edmund Rubra orchestrated this piece that was originally for piano, and Naima Yarvi conducted the London Symphony Orchestra tonight on Listener Supported, All Classical Radio. We'll hear another set of variations in just a bit on a melody from Mozart's Magic Flute by Fernando Sor. Here's a string quartet by French composer Germaine Taillefer, performed by the Brother Tree Sound Quartet.

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Well, good early morning. I'm Kate Remington, filling in for Leb today. And in a little bit, we'll celebrate Star Wars Day. It is May the 4th, after all. This is an introduction and variations on a theme from Mozart's Magic Flute by Fernando Sor, performed by guitarist Martha Masters.

Fernando Sor chose Papageno's aria, O Sweet Harmony, from the end of Act One of Mozart's The Magic Flute for this introduction and variations. And this morning on All Classical Radio, we heard guitarist Martha Masters. Music is all around in Wales. In fact, Dylan Thomas once wrote about the harp-shaped hills. This is the Welsh Rhapsody by Edward German. Alexander Gibson is conducting the Scottish National Orchestra.

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Capturing the sound of whales from those harp-shaped hills. That was the Welsh Rhapsody by Edward German, with Sir Alexander Gibson leading the Scottish National Orchestra tonight on listener-supported All Classical Radio. Edward McDowell founded his colony in Peterborough, New Hampshire in 1907 to foster enduring works of the imagination, as he put it, and the colony is still going strong today. Here's McDowell's first piano concerto with soloist Stephen Prutzman and the Irish National Symphony Orchestra, led by Arthur Fagan.

like a couple of generations of American composers, Edward McDowell traveled to Europe to polish up his music education. And you can kind of hear that European influence in his first piano concerto from 1885. In this early morning performance on All Classical Radio, Stephen Prutzman was the piano soloist with the Irish National Symphony Orchestra, led by Arthur Fagan.

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Well, good morning. I'm Kate Remington, filling in for Leb. It's May the 4th, Star Wars Day, and we've got a couple of selections by John Williams, beginning with Princess Leia's theme.

Well, a little bit of music to help you celebrate Star Wars Day, May the 4th, this morning on All Classical Radio. That was Princess Leia's theme with John Williams conducting the Boston Pops Orchestra. And we've got a little bit more music from Star Wars. This is from The Empire Strikes Back.

Simone Pedroni made that arrangement of Han Solo and the Princess from The Empire Strikes Back. He was the pianist, along with cellist Cecilia Tsan and flutist Sarah Andon, right here on listener-supported All Classical Radio, celebrating Star Wars Day for just a little bit. Here's a chamber concerto. This is the Concert No. 2 by Jean-Philippe Rameau, with Les Talents Lyriques, directed by Christophe Rousset.

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The Concert Number 2 by French Baroque composer Jean-Philippe Rameau on listener-supported All Classical Radio. Warren will be here in just a little bit with a couple of works by English composers to kind of ease you into the day. Music by Gerald Finzi and Frederick Delius. This is Mozart's D major flute quartet. Carol Winsentz is the flutist with a few members of the Emerson String Quartet.

Flutist Carol Wincense and three out of the four members of the Emerson String Quartet performing that D major flute quartet by Mozart. In just a little bit on All Classical Radio, we'll hear what Beethoven did with a theme from Mozart's Magic Flute. Here's a little set of some pieces by early English composers.

A few pieces from Merry Oldie England on listener-supported All Classical Radio. I'm Kate Remington. I've been filling in for Leb. It's been great keeping you company. Warren will be here in just a couple of minutes, and I'll leave you with this set of variations by Beethoven on In Men Who Know the Feeling of Love from Mozart's Magic Flute with Yo-Yo Ma and Emmanuel Axe.

cellist Yo-Yo Ma and pianist Emmanuel Ax performing Beethoven's set of variations on an aria from Mozart's The Magic Flute. Thanks, Kate. I'm Warren Black. Good to be with you here on yet another Monday morning. Another week off and running. This is All Classical Radio, a listener-funded, non-profit station sharing music, kindness, and joy at KQAC Portland 89.9, KQOC Glen Eden Beach 88.1, KQMI Manzanita 88.9, KQHR The Dalles and Hood River 88.1 and 96.3, KSLC McMinnville 90.3, K239 BP Corvallis 95.7, streaming all around the world at allclassical.org. We start the hour off with a pair of pieces you could call ancient. The first, by the 16th century English composer Orlando Gibbons, and then music from the 20th century by way of the 16th, the Siciliana from Ottorino Respighi's Ancient Airs and Dances No. 3.

The Irish National Symphony Orchestra, led by Rico Saccani, performing the Siciliana movement from Ottorino Respighi's Ancient Airs and Dances No. 3, based on a 16th century lute piece. The Parley of Instruments before that, performing Fantasies by the 16th century English composer Orlando Gibbons. Coming up in just a moment, a setting of text by Lord Alfred Tennyson. 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He'll perform as soloist in Camille Saint-Saëns' Cello Concerto No. 1, and the orchestra will also perform American folk songs and hymns, as well as original compositions by Carter Bray himself. Friday and Saturday, May 15th and 16th in Tualatin. 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

Cantus, performing Daniel Gawthorpe's setting of There Is Sweet Music Here by Lord Alfred Tennyson. Coming up in about 10 minutes or so, a pair of pieces featuring All Classical Radio's very first professional artist in residence. Right now, Late Swallows by English composer Frederick Delius. This is an orchestration of the slow movement of his string quartet, Late Swallows, inspired by the swallows that hung around into the autumn outside the house in the French countryside that Frederick Delius and his wife shared for many years. This is a performance by the Halle Orchestra led by Sir John Barbaroli.

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A pair of pieces performed by Portland pianist Hunter Nowak. First, Vogel als Prophet, or Bird as Prophet, from the Forest Scenes by Robert Schumann, followed by a sonata in B minor by Domenico Scarlatti. 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Here is Gerald Finzi's Introit for small orchestra and solo violin. An introit, a piece of music that will either be sung or played at the beginning of a worship service. This is a performance by the London Philharmonic Orchestra led by Sir Adrian Bolt, the violin soloist Rodney Friend.

Gerald Finzi's Introit for Small Orchestra and Solo Violin, the violinist Rodney Friend performing with the London Philharmonic Orchestra, led by Sir Adrian Bolt. Coming up in about 6 or 7 minutes, music by a composer who, although born in Milan, eventually found his way north, first to Brussels, and then to London, where he would spend most of his career. Right now, an arrangement of Casta Diva from the opera Norma by Vincenzo Bellini. We'll hear violist Antoine Tamestit and pianist Cedric Tibergain on Listener Funded, All Classical Radio.

Violist Antoine Thomastit and pianist Cedric Tibergain performing an arrangement of Casta Diva from Vincenzo Bellini's opera Norma. I'm Warren Black. Thanks so much for joining me here on Monday morning. Coming up in the 7 o'clock hour, a Venetian barcarolle or gondola song by the Spanish composer Pablo de Sarasate. Right now, music by Giuseppe Sammartini, a Baroque-era composer who was born in Milan, but eventually found his way north to first Brussels and then to London, where he would spend the bulk of his career. We'll hear a performance of his Concerto Grosso in E minor by Ensemble 415.

Ensemble 415 performing Concerto Grosso in E minor by Giuseppe Sammartini. Coming up in just a moment, Cuban pianist Georges Bolet. 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

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That's this Saturday and Sunday at Portland's Arlene Schnitzer Concert Hall. Tickets at orsymphony.org. Here is Pablo de Sarasate's Venetian Barcarolle, or Gondola Song. The performance features violinist Tianhua Yang and the Symphony Orchestra of Navarre, led by Ernest Martinez Izquierdo.

0: violinist Tianhua Yang and the Symphony Orchestra of Navarre performing the Venetian Barcarolle by Pablo de Sarasate. Coming up in just a moment, one of the Slavonic dances by Antonin Dvorak.
1: I'm Edmund Stone, host of The Score. 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

Slavonic Dance in E minor by Antonin Dvorak, the number two from his Opus 46 set, Yoel Levy leading the Atlanta Symphony Orchestra. On listener funded, all classic.

Medical Radio. I'm Warren Black. Thanks so much for joining me this morning. Here is a horn concerto by Johann Joachim Kuntz, his horn concerto number 3 in E-flat major. The soloist, Sir Barry Tuckwell, Iona Brown leading the Academy of St. Martin in the Fields.

Horn soloist Barry Tuckwell, Sir Barry Tuckwell, and the Academy of St. Martin in the Fields, led by Iona Brown, performing the Horn Concerto No. 3 in E-flat major by Johann Joachim Quantz. Still to come this hour, a flute quintet by Luigi Boccherini. Right now, a piano sonata by Beethoven from his late middle period. This is the piano sonata number 27 in E minor. Unlike most of his piano sonatas, which are in three or sometimes four movements, this one has only two. They are both given performance instructions in German. To translate, the first movement is with liveliness and with feeling and expression throughout. And the second movement, not too swiftly and conveyed singingly. Here is a performance of the piano sonata number 27 by Alessio Bax.

0: Ignacio Bax performing Beethoven's Piano Sonata No. 27 in E minor. That is his Opus 90. Coming up in just a moment, a concerto for strings by Antonio Vivaldi.
1: Portland Piano International presents world-renowned pianist Charlie Albright in a genre-spanning recital that juxtaposes Mozart and Bach with jazz, pop, boogie-woogie, and more. He'll also create on-the-spot improvisations based on audience suggestions. Friday, May 8th in Lincoln Performance Hall at PSU. Tickets at portlandpiano.org.

Concerto Italiano, led by Rinaldo Alessandrini, performing a concerto for strings in D major by Antonio Vivaldi. Coming up in the 8 o'clock hour, yes, a quick look at today's weather, but also some special and especially appropriate music for this particular date on the calendar. Right now, a flute quintet in D major by Luigi Boccherini. Australian flutist Sally Walker, joined by violinist Elizabeth Layton and violinist Allison Rayner, violist Stephen King, and cellist Thomas Marlin.

Flutist Sally Walker featured in that performance of a flute quintet in D major by Luigi Boccherini. 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Happy May the 4th.

Yes, indeed, it is May the 4th, and may the 4th be with you. I always feel like I'm lisping when I say that. I'm Warren Black. Today is May the 4th. Beautiful weather we have on tap here in Portland, Vancouver, this general neck of the woods today. So bright and clear that you should have no trouble seeing that exhaust port on the Death Star. It's the kind of day you can definitely make the Kessel run in less than 12 parsecs as well. And you'll be hearing more music from Star Wars from everybody throughout the day today. But yes, in terms of today's weather, bright and sunny, not quite as warm as yesterday, but still around 80 degrees for here in Portland, Vancouver, this general area, you might say. Our friends on the Central Coast, of course, going to be cooler than that, more like 60 degrees and fairly cloudy today. But beautiful pre-summer day, even though the temperatures are downright summerish. And that's what it's going to be for most of the week. So lots of sunshine, nice warm days. The rest of the week, highs in the 70s, upper 70s. Very nice. So, yeah, do what you will with that information. And I hope you will do your best today to stay hydrated. And yeah, your internal weather, I hope it turns out to be just exactly what you would like it to be.

Sergei Rachmaninoff's Polka Italienne, a performance by trumpeter Alistair Mackay and pianist Vladimir Ashkenazy. 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They'll be performing music, film music by John Williams, Elmer Bernstein, and others at their Silver Screen Classics concerts. There's one more of those coming up this weekend on the 8th. You'll find details and concert locations at wcyo.org. Here is Capella Tiberina, led by Alexandra Negrito, performing a Sinfonia in C major by Alessandro Scarlatti. We'll hear a featured recorder soloist, Corina Marti.

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main title from the 2004 film Ladies in Lavender, music by Nigel Hess, performance by violinist Nicola Benedetti and the Bournemouth Symphony Orchestra on listener-funded All Classical Radio. I have music now by a very prolific Japanese composer from the 20th century, Kosoku Yamada. Sometimes, he wrote many, many settings of Japanese poetry for voice and piano. Leading some folks to refer to him as the Japanese Schubert. There is one of those settings arranged for violin and piano, Akatombo, or Red Dragon.

And Akiko Myers and pianist Sandra Rivers performing Akatombo, or Red Dragonfly, by the 20th century Japanese composer Kosaku Yamada. 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They'll also perform a clarinet concerto by Ruth Gibbs with PYP music director David Hattner as soloist. Hugh Edwards is the guest conductor. The concert is Thursday in Beaverton at the Patricia Research Center for the Arts. Tickets and information at portlandyouthphil.org. Here is a serenade for string orchestra by the 20th century Swedish composer Dag Vérén, the Stockholm Sinfonietta, led by Asa-Pekka Salonen.

Doug Berain's Serenade for String Orchestra, Esa-Pekka Salonen leading the Stockholm Symphonietta. Coming up on Composer's Datebook this morning, avoiding difficulty for difficulty's sake. Right now, a gorgeous setting of text by the Latvian poet Paulina Barda. This is Long Road, the setting by Latvian composer Eriks Eschenvalds.

cellist Yo-Yo Ma and the Amsterdam Baroque Orchestra, led by Ton Koopman, performing a setting of J.S. Bach's Sheep May Safely Graze. Before that, the Augustana Choir, led by John Hurdy, performing Latvian composer Erik Eschenwald's setting of Long Road, which is text by Latvian poet Paulina Barda. So, Composer's Day Book coming up in less than 5 minutes, and in the 9 o'clock hour, Benjamin Britten's Young Person's Guide to the Orchestra.

0: Debo Garcia performing a Machicha, a Brazilian samba, written by Paraguayan composer and guitarist Augustin Barrios. Coming up in the 9 o'clock hour, a gorgeous setting of an old English folk tune by Rafe Vaughan Williams. 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
1: This is the Composer's Datebook for May 4th. I'm John Burge. On today's date, in 1953, at New York's 92nd Street Y, the Walden String Quartet tackled the difficult first string quartet of American composer Elliot Carter. Carter's quartet was as densely packed with ideas as a page from James Joyce, an author the composer cited as an influence. But writing for the Herald Tribune, composer Virgil Thompson gave the work this glowing review. The piece is complex of texture, delicious in sound, richly expressive, and in every way grand. The audience loved it. That same year, Carter's quartet won first prize in the International String Quartet Competition in Belgium, a contest Carter entered almost as an afterthought. He said, "My first quartet was written largely for my own satisfaction and grew out of an effort to understand myself." To escape from the distractions of New York, Carter retreated to the desert near Tucson to write it. No one had commissioned the quartet, and Carter initially feared its complexity would baffle performers and audiences. His next quartet, equally challenging, won a Pulitzer Prize. Complexity would characterize Carter's music for the next 50 years, although the composer himself insisted that fantasy and invention, rather than difficulty for its own sake, had always been his goal. Composer's Datebook is produced by APM, American Public Media, in conjunction with the American Composers Forum, reminding you that all music was once new.

You can hear Composer's Daybook every day on All Classical Radio, first at 9 a.m. and then again at 6 p.m. I'm Warren Black. Glad you could join me here on a beautiful, bright blue Monday morning.

pianist Daniel Hope and members of the Chamber Orchestra of Europe performing a Neapolitan Galliard by Antonio Valente. 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That's Saturday and Sunday in Portland's Arlene Schnitzer Concert Hall. Tickets are at orsymphony.org. Here is music by Benjamin Britten, his Young Person's Guide to the Orchestra. That's what we know it as now. Originally, he wrote a set of variations on a theme by Henry Purcell, or Purcell, for an educational film that was commissioned by the British Ministry of Education. That film was called The Instruments of the Orchestra, released in 1945. And basically, Britten's set of variations take us through different sections of the orchestra. But it was good enough to just bring on into the concert hall, where it has been a staple ever since. This is a performance by the London Philharmonic Orchestra, led by Leonard Slatkin.

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Menus and information at elephantsdeli.com.

0: Benjamin Britten's The Young Person's Guide to the Orchestra, Leonard Slatkin leading the London Philharmonic Orchestra. Music by Mozart coming up in just a few minutes. Our featured piece, a piano concerto featuring one of the great interpreters of Mozart, Mitsuko Uchida.
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Brodsky Quartet performing a string quartet arrangement of one of the piano preludes by Dmitri Shostakovich. Our featured piece for the 9 o'clock hour is a piano concerto by Mozart written in 1784 while he was just freshly arrived in Vienna and trying to make a name for himself as a pianist and as a composer. We're going to hear a performance of the piano concerto number 14 in E-flat, Kirkel catalog number 449, by pianist Mitsuko Uchida and the English Chamber Orchestra led by Jeffrey Tate.

Mitsuko Uchida and the English Chamber Orchestra performing Mozart's Piano Concerto No. 14 in E5 Major, Kirkwood Catalog No. 449. I'm Warren Black. Thanks so much for joining me here on the very first Monday of May, May the 4th. Yeah, there'll be more Star Wars music coming throughout the day in honor of May the 4th. Brandi Parisi will be along in less than 10 minutes. She's got music by Mozart's buddy Joseph Haydn. Also, a very fun piece featuring musical impressions and featuring a great violinist, Monica Huggett. I'm going to leave you with the Roman Carnival Overture by Hector Berlioz. David Zinman leads the Baltimore Symphony Orchestra. Have a great Monday. I will see you back here again bright and early tomorrow morning.

Roman Carnival Overture by Hector Berlioz. We heard the Baltimore Symphony Orchestra in that performance conducted by David Zinman. Good morning. Happy Monday. I'm Brandy Parisi. On the way this hour, a work by an early 17th century composer, so an early Baroque Italian composer named Carlo Farina. This is a piece for violin that mimics the sounds of animals. Now that's on the way, plus Joseph Haydn's Symphony No. 63, La Roxelane, just ahead. Here on listener-supported All Classical Radio, sharing programming created for humans by humans every day at KQAC Portland 89.9, KQOC Glen Eden Beach 88.1, KQMI Manzanita 88.9, KQHR The Dalles and Hood River 88.1 and 96.3, KSLC McMinnville 90.3, K239 BP Corvallis 95.7. 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Or if you have a smart speaker, ask it to play All Classical Radio, where we are community funded, supported by our sustaining contributors and by a grant from the Joyce N. Furman Memorial Trust, celebrating a lifetime of giving to children, education, and the arts. For his 63rd symphony, Joseph Haydn borrowed from some music he'd written for a play called The Three Sultans. And there's a character, Roxelana, who was the legendary, influential wife of the Ottoman Sultan Suleiman the Magnificent. And Haydn borrowed from that incidental music he wrote for the second movement of this, giving it its nickname, La Roxelane. Symphony No. 63 in C by Haydn. Here's the Orpheus Chamber Orchestra.

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Joseph Haydn, Symphony No. 63 in C, that's the one known as La Roxolane, played by the Orpheus Chamber Orchestra. 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Carlo Farina was an early 17th century Italian composer, conductor, and violinist of the early Baroque era. He's considered to be one of the earliest violin virtuosos. He made many contributions to violin technique. For example, in this work, Capriccio Stravagante, he used the violin to imitate animal sounds like dogs barking and cats fighting. Capriccio Stravagante by Carlo Farina. Here's violinist Monica Huggett and the Irish Baroque Orchestra soloists.

0: Capriccio Stravagante by the early Baroque composer Carlo Farina. Violinist Monica Huggett was joined by the Irish Baroque Orchestra chamber soloists.
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0: overture to the play Angiolina, or The Whispered Marriage. Music by Antonio Salieri. 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

The Anvil Chorus from Il Trovatore by Giuseppe Verdi. Tullio Serafin led the chorus and orchestra of La Scala. And I'd like to thank the Oregon Symphony, welcoming pianist Alessio Bax for a performance of Rachmaninoff's Piano Concerto No. 3. Led by guest conductor Matthias Pinscher, they'll also perform Aaron Copland's Symphony No. 3. May 14th, 16th, and 17th in Portland, and May 15th in Salem. Tickets at orsymphony.org. One of the Hungarian Rhapsodies next by Franz Liszt. This originally the Rhapsody No. 12 when it was a virtuosic piano solo, but after it was orchestrated by Liszt himself with Franz Doppler, it became the Rhapsody No. 4. Here's Martin Hasselberg and the Vienna Academy Orchestra.

Hungarian Rhapsody No. 4 in D minor by Franz Liszt. We heard the Vienna Academy Orchestra conducted by Martin Hasselberg. Thanks for your company on this Monday. 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Welcome. I hope your week's off to a good start so far. Coming up this hour, a cello concerto by Saint-Saëns that the composer himself predicted would not be as popular as his other cello concerto because it was so hard to play. And that's coming up in just a bit. But first, a suite by a composer who's really known for his operas. He was a great contributor to 18th century French music. This is a light, almost elegant, suite rococo for cello and strings by André-Ernest Gretry. Cellist Franz Sprangl is joined by Ifia Mengi, the Orchestra of Flanders.

Cellist Franz Sprongel with the Orchestra of Flanders, I Fiamminghi, with a sweet rococo for cello and strings by André Ernest Gretry. Thanks to the Hillsborough Symphony Orchestra presenting Defiant Hearts, a concert of heroics, havoc, and hope. The program includes Beethoven's Eroica Symphony and Victory at Sea, honoring the Navy's role in World War II. They'll also perform music from Ethel Smythe's Wreckers, an opera about local heroes. Saturday, May 16th. There's information at hillsboroughsymphony.org. A keyboard concerto now by Carl Philipp Emanuel Bach, arranged for oboe and strings by Albrecht Meyer, who plays oboe with the Berlin Baroque Soloists.

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A work that began as a keyboard concerto by Carl Philipp Emanuel Bach, arranged by Albrecht Meyer for oboe, strings, and basso continuo. And Albrecht Meyer played oboe with the Berlin Baroque soloists. 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Camille Sasson's second cello concerto is a virtuosic work that is less popular, less famous than his very popular first cello concerto. And in fact, Sasson's predicted that. He noted that the work's extreme technical demands would prevent it from reaching the same level of popularity as his first. We're going to hear this notoriously difficult cello concerto number 2 in D minor now by Camille Sasson's. Here's cellist Lynn Harrell with the Berlin Radio Symphony Orchestra, conducted by Ricardo Chailly.

0: The great cellist Lynn Harrell with the Berlin Radio Symphony Orchestra, led by Ricardo Chailly, playing the Cello Concerto No. 2 in D minor by Camille Saint-Saëns.
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Allegro Fantastique by Joseph Strauss. Franz Welser Most conducted the Vienna Philharmonic. And today's New at Noon is just ahead. Good afternoon. 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Hope you're having a good Monday thus far. So maybe you heard a couple of weeks ago now, on an episode of Played in Oregon, we were able to feature the pianist Hye-Yun Choi. Now, she played at Lincoln Hall about a year ago, a program called Reflection at Portland State. But it was in celebration of a new compilation she has of all of the sonatas by Beethoven. Now, there have only been a handful of these very ambitious recordings featuring the entire song cycle of Beethoven's sonatas. But Hye-Yun Choi has actually been performing the piano sonatas for decades. She has several complete cycles in various concert venues under her belt. And between 2015 and 2023, she recorded all 32 sonatas to disc in Berlin's Teldec studio. And then she just released the whole collection last spring. We're going to hear one of the favorites, I think, of the Beethoven sonatas now from that brand new compilation. Here is pianist Hye-Yun Choi in the piano sonata number 8, the Pathetique by Beethoven, and today's New at Noon.

Pianist Haiyan Choi and the Sonata No. 8 in C minor, the Pathetique Sonata by Beethoven from her new release of the entire collection of Beethoven sonatas. And we'll be hearing excerpts from that throughout the next few days. Music by Clara Schumann coming up in just a moment. First, I'd like to thank the Oregon Symphony welcoming pianist Alessio Bax for a performance of Rachmaninoff's Piano Concerto No. 3. Led by guest conductor Matthias Pinscher, they'll also perform Aaron Copland's Symphony No. 3, May 14th, 16th, and 17th in Portland, and May 15th in Salem. Tickets at orsymphony.org. Clara Schumann composed two sets of three romances. The first was really early in her career and development as a piano virtuoso. The second, much later, celebrated as one of her final, most refined chamber music achievements. We're going to hear an arrangement of the latter set, the three romances, Opus 22 by Clara Schumann, arranged for viola and piano by Tabia Zimmerman, who also plays viola in this performance with Javier Perrin.

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0: Three Romances by Clara Schumann, the Opus 22 Romances, arranged for viola and piano by Tabea Zimmerman, who also played viola with pianist Javier Perrin.
1: The living American composer Shelley Washington experiences the passage of time differently than most people. She can't always tell if a few minutes have passed or a few hours. I'm Andrea Murray. 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

was one of the folk suites by William Grant Still. That one, number four for flute, clarinet, bassoon, and piano, we heard played by the Sierra Winds. I'd like to thank Classical Up Close. Oregon Symphony musicians perform free chamber music concerts, pop-up performances, interactive kids shows, and full-length evening programs at community centers, libraries, churches, and other Portland area locations. 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Here's Naima Yerfi and the Bavarian Radio Symphony Orchestra with a piece called The Solemn Overture by Alexander Glazunov.

0: You see, that's why I called that a piece called the Solemn Overture, because it doesn't feel very descriptive to call it a Solemn Overture. In any case, Alexander Glazunov's Solemn Overture, as he published it, was played by the Bavarian Radio Symphony Orchestra, conducted by Nema Järvi.
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May the 4th be with you. Today is May the 4th, and yes, it is Star Wars Day. We'll have a little bit more music from the series throughout the day today. This is the Throne Room and end title from Star Wars, music by John Williams. John Malcheri conducts the Hollywood Bowl Orchestra.

And indeed, may the fourth be with you on this Star Wars Day, the throne room and end titles from Star Wars, score, of course, by John Williams. We heard the Hollywood Bowl Orchestra conducted by John Malcherry. This is listener-supported All Classical Radio, broadcasting from the heart of Portland, Oregon, at KQAC Portland, 89.9, KQOC Glen Eden Beach, 88.1, KQMI Manzanita, 88.9, KQHR The Dalles and Hood River, 88.1 and 96.3, KSLC McMinnville, 90.3, K239BP Corvallis, 95.7. 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I'm Brandi Parisi, and oh my goodness, I know it's Monday, but we could not have dialed up a more beautiful day weather-wise, right? Just a little cooler than yesterday, a little wind in the air, and just a beautiful May day. Hope, again, yours is going great. Coming up this hour, a piece that is something of a dialogue, a musical dialogue between violin and viola with an orchestra, music by Mozart. But we're going to kick off this hour with the Grand Fantasy on Polish Airs by Frédéric Chopin. Chopin chose three Polish tunes as the themes for this piece, each embellished with variation. The Moon Has Now Risen, an elegy to a Polish military hero, and Johnny Goes from Torun. Here's pianist Emmanuel Ax and the Orchestra of the Age of Enlightenment, led by Charles Mackaras.

Fantasy on Polish Airs by Frédéric Chopin, pianist Emmanuel Ax, a soloist with the Orchestra of the Age of Enlightenment, led by Charles McCarris. This weekend, the Oregon Symphony will be performing music by Haydn and Bruckner with guest cellist Ha-Young Choi, May 9th and 10th at Portland's Arlene Schnitzer Concert Hall. Tickets at orsymphony.org. And by the way, both of those concerts, Saturday and Sunday, will be preceded by a concert talk with Krista Wessel. So if you're going, go a little bit early. Flute Quintet next by Luigi Boccherini. Sally Walker is featured with Elizabeth Layton, Allison Rayner, Stephen King, and Thomas Marland.

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A flute quintet by Luigi Boccherini, played by flutist Sally Walker with Elizabeth Layton, Allison Rayner, Stephen King, and Thomas Marlin. And taking a peek ahead at what Krista has in store for us this afternoon, the Hebrides Fingal's Cave Overture by Felix Mendelssohn, the gorgeous Colnidre by Max Bruch for cello and orchestra, some chamber music by Schubert, and of course, the celebration of Star Wars Day continues this afternoon as well. It's going to be a terrific afternoon of music. I have a piece next by Mozart that was something of a pivotal piece for the composer. He wrote it after returning from studying in Mannheim and Paris, where the Sinfonia Concertante, a concerto for multiple instruments, essentially, was all the rage, super popular. And Mozart wrote this one for violin and viola. Some historians have speculated that this conversation between the two primary instruments may represent a musical conversation between Mozart and his father, Leopold. Here is the Sinfonia Concertante for violin, viola, and orchestra, K364 by Mozart, played by Midori and Nobuko Imai, violin and viola, with the North German Radio Symphony Orchestra.

What a bright pick-me-up for a Monday afternoon. That was Mozart's Sinfonia Concertante for violin, viola, and orchestra. Our violinist was Midori. Our violist was Nobuko Imai. And the orchestra was the North German Radio Symphony Orchestra, led by Christoph Eschenbach. And this is All Classical Radio, a place where you are always welcome here at KQAC Portland, 89.9, KQOC Glen Eden Beach, 88.1, KQMI Manzanita, 88.9, KQHR the Dalles and Hood River, 88.1 and 96.3, KSLC McMinnville, 90.3, K239BP Corvallis, 95.7. 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I'm Krista Wessel, and some truly beautiful music coming up this afternoon. In just a few minutes, Tchaikovsky's Sunny Serenade for Strings. He wrote it at the same time as his 1812 overture, but it couldn't be more different. That's on the way after this, Fingal's Cave, the Hebrides Overture by Felix Mendelssohn.

Music by Felix Mendelssohn, inspired by a trip of his to Scotland, the Hebrides Overture, Fingal's Cave, the London Classical Players, conducted by Roger Norrington. If you think of Scotland as being kind of misty and overcast and cold, there is something bright and sunny about this next piece of music by Tchaikovsky, something that he wrote from the heart, and it shows. We'll hear it after I thank for their support. 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It's hard to believe that Tchaikovsky wrote this serenade for strings at the same time he was writing his 1812 overture. They're so different. The 1812 is so loud and boisterous. This is just pure serenity and delight. The Serenade for Strings in C Major by Tchaikovsky. Here is Andrew Litton leading the strings of the Bournemouth Symphony Orchestra at All Classical Radio.

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beautiful Serenade for Strings by Tchaikovsky. The strings of the Bournemouth Symphony Orchestra were led by Andrew Litton at All Classical Radio. Still to come, we'll be hearing a concerto written by Vivaldi for two mandolins. That is equally sunny music. Also, today is May the 4th. 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And Trinity Music gives us a taste of Foray's Requiem. 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

called The Harvest. It's music by Federico Moreno Toroba, and it was performed by the Minneapolis Guitar Quartet. 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That's Giuseppe Verdi's Requiem. 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Now, a suite written by Johann Sebastian Bach's third cousin. The musical roots go deep in that family. Johann Ludwig Bach.

to Sweet by the third cousin of Johann Sebastian Bach. His name is Johann Ludwig Bach. Rinaldo Alessandrini conducted Concerto Italiano in that performance at All Classical Radio, a place where you are always welcome here at KQAC Portland 89.9, KQOC Glen Eden Beach 88.1. 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Kol Nidre by Max Bruch is on the way in a little more than 5 minutes. Also some music by Kenji Bunch this hour as well. Now, this is an oboe concerto by Vincenzo Bellini with Ensemble Berlin, joined by oboist Christoph Hartmann.

charming music by Vincenzo Bellini, the Oboe Concerto in E-flat, played by oboist Christoph Hartmann and Ensemble Berlin. This is all classical radio, and a really deeply moving piece by Max Bruch is on the way in just a moment. 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Founded in 1960, Rose Villa offers older adults the support they need to live with purpose, autonomy, and independence. Located on 22 lush acres overlooking the Willamette River and a proud supporter of the arts, you'll find more information at rosevilla.org. It's called Kol Nidre, and it is an adagio on Hebrew melodies by composer Max Bruch. Here's cellist Matt Heimovitz with the Chicago Symphony Orchestra at All Classical Radio.

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It's music by Max Brook, and it's called Kol Nidre, an adagio on Hebrew melodies. Matt Heimovitz played the cello with the Chicago Symphony Orchestra. The month of May is Jewish American Heritage Month, and of course we'll be celebrating throughout the month of May. And I know John Pittman will be focusing on Jewish American Heritage Month this weekend, this coming weekend, on the concert hall. So look forward to more details about that. In the meantime, I'm glad you were here for that today here at All Classical Radio. Still to come, music by Kenji Bunch, something called The Magic Hour, after a string quartet by Schubert. 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

The Melos Quartet performed Franz Schubert's String Quartet No. 11 here at All Classical Radio. It is Monday, May the 4th, and may the 4th be with you. We'll be hearing some music from Star Wars coming up in a little more than 10 minutes, and I hope you can stay tuned for the Imperial March from The Empire Strikes Back. Taking us there, a concerto for two mandolins by Vivaldi, and this from Kenji Bunge. It's called The Magic Hour.

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A Concerto for Two Mandolins by Antonio Vivaldi. Our soloists were Giovanni Scaramuzzino and Sonia Maurer, joining Europa Gallant and conductor Fabio Biondi. 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K239BP Corvallis, 95.7. 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And thank you for your generosity. It's a few minutes after 4 on May the 4th. A lot of people call May the 4th Star Wars Day. May the 4th be with you. To celebrate, here is, boy, an immediately recognizable tune from the Star Wars franchise, The Empire Strikes Back. This is the Imperial March.

on this May the 4th, Star Wars Day, May the 4th be with you, music written by and conducted by John Williams. He led the Vienna Philharmonic in the Imperial March, written for The Empire Strikes Back, here at All Classical Radio. I'm glad you were here for that today. Something kind of buzzy coming up next from Rafe Vaughan Williams. The overture to The Wasps is on the way. The Bacchanal from Samson and Delilah by Saint-Saëns, and music by Florence Price as well. 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

Neville Marriner in the Academy of St. Martin in the Fields performed the overture to incidental music written by Ralph Vaughan Williams for Aristophanes' play, The Wasps. And he heard that at All Classical Radio. That was an exciting piece of music. The next piece is rather exciting too, but coming up as our 5 o'clock favorite, something placid and serene and beautiful. Claude Debussy's Clair de Lune is coming up as today's 5 o'clock favorite, suggested by Abraham in McMinnville. Abraham is a video gamer, and apparently Clair de Lune is used in a video game called Ultra Kill, and he wanted to tell us about it. So stick around for our 5 o'clock favorite, some gaming and some Debussy in juxtaposition. I hope you can stay tuned. This is the Bacchanal from Saint-Saëns' opera, Samson and Delilah.

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Yeah. The Bacchanal from the opera Samson and Delilah by Camille Saint-Saëns. Asia Owe conducted the Minnesota Orchestra. We'll pare it down to just a piano next. A little music from Florence Price on the way. Supported by the Portland Choir and Orchestra, welcoming internationally acclaimed cellist Carter Bray. He'll perform as soloist in Camille Saint-Saëns' Cello Concerto No. 1, and the orchestra will also perform American folk songs and hymns, as well as original compositions by Carter Bray. Those performances are Friday and Saturday, May 15th and 16th in Tualatin. And you can get more information and tickets at musicinportland.org.

series of preludes written by American composer Florence Price. Those preludes performed by Josh Tatsuo Cullen at All Classical Radio. And more piano music is coming our way for our listener-suggested 5 o'clock favorite, Claude Debussy's Clair de Lune is coming up at 5, so I hope you can stay tuned. 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